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1: I don't want to go out, and I won't stay in. 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

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It's glad to live at least, and I agree.

Fim de tarde Itapema. It comes to summertime, the feeling's in the air. I remember cigarettes, tube socks,

cruel boy playing, fat man running, old fool walking, dead man coughing, cruel boy playing.

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Don't be making promises you just can't keep. And don't like the song.